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8: Warm and muggy night on the way. A small chance of passing shower or storm. Lows will only be in the 70s, only to turn right around and go back into the 90s with elevated humidity for one last day on Friday. Look for the heat index to be over 100 in the afternoon with the extreme heat warning going through 8 p.m. Still lower 90s, still plenty humid for July 4th. Chance of a passing shower or storm in the afternoon and then turning less humid on Sunday. From a Stormwatch 9 Weather Center, I'm meteorologist Kevin Skorupa.
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guess it was back in 63 when eating my cooking got the better of me, so I asked this little girl I was going with to be my wife. Well, she said she would, so I said I do. But I'd have said I wouldn't if I'd have just knew how saying I do was gonna screw up all of my life. Well, the first few years weren't all that bad. I'll never forget the good times we had, cause I'm reminded every month when I send her the child support. Well, it wasn't too long till the lust all died, and I'll admit I wasn't too surprised the day I come home and found my suitcase sitting out on the porch. Well, I tried to get in, she changed the lock. Then I found this note taped on the mailbox that said, "Goodbye, Turkey, my attorney will be in touch." So I decided right then and there I was gonna do what's right, give her fair share. But brother,

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Why, they give her the color television set. Then they give her the house, the kids, and both of the cars. See? Well, then they start talking about child support, alimony, and the cost of the court. Didn't take me long to figure out how far in the toilet I was. I'm telling you, they have made a mistake.

0: 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I'm gonna be just.
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5: Warm and muggy night on the way. A small chance of a passing shower or storm. Lows will only be in the 70s, only to turn right around and go back into the 90s with elevated humidity for one last day on Friday. Look for the heat index to be over 100 in the afternoon with the extreme heat warning going through 8 p.m. Still lower 90s, still plenty humid for July 4th. Chance of a passing shower or storm in the afternoon and then turning less humid on Sunday. From a Stormwatch 9 Weather Center, I'm meteorologist Kevin Skorupa.
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5: Warm and muggy night on the way. A small chance of passing shower or storm. Lows will only be in the 70s, only to turn right around and go back into the 90s with elevated humidity for one last day on Friday. Look for the heat index to be over 100 in the afternoon with the extreme heat warning going through 8 p.m. Still lower 90s, still plenty humid for July 4th. Chance of a passing shower or storm in the afternoon and then turning less humid on Sunday. From Stormwatch 9 Weather Center, I'm meteorologist Kevin Skorupa.
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3: Warm and muggy night on the way. A small chance of a passing shower or storm. Lows will only be in the 70s, only to turn right around and go back into the 90s with elevated humidity for one last day on Friday. Look for the heat index to be over 100 in the afternoon with the extreme heat warning going through 8 p.m. Still lower 90s, still plenty humid for July 4th. Chance of a passing shower or storm in the afternoon and then turning less humid on Sunday. From Stormwatch 9 Weather Center, I'm meteorologist Kevin Skorupa.
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0: Tracy Bird, I'm from the country. I am from the country of the United States of America. Boom, 250th. I feel like everybody's talking about it right now. We're gearing up. I think the World Cup leading up to this has been a good thing. Kind of renew that good old patriotic spirit. Much of us Yankee Doodles, awfully dandy. Stick a macaroni in our cap and call it, stick a feather in your cap and call it macaroni. Something like that. Yeah. Are you ready? I think we are. We're not doing anything major. We're going to have like a small cookout tomorrow and go swimming and do stuff like that. My sister-in-law and nephew are on the way. I have not checked yet this morning as to where their location. They're driving straight from Illinois. So she moved out about an hour away from Chicago, I don't know, 2 decades ago, and is coming back to visit. Will be spending the week with us, which is great. Love her to death. So we'll be doing stuff. I think I personally want to go to the Sun and Bee Parade tomorrow. Hopefully we can make that happen. If they're not too tired, because I think they might be coming in late tonight, early tomorrow morning. So we'll see. I honestly don't know. But, yeah, happy birthday, America. I have a look at your weather forecast in a bit. More country music's next. It's WCNL.
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0: 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And now the latest from Stormwatch 9's Weather Center.
4: Extreme heat warning remains in effect through 8 o'clock Friday evening. That means the next couple of afternoons, highs will mostly be in the 90s with hazy sunshine and elevated humidity. Heat indices will be running above 100 for several hours each of those afternoons. Small chance of a passing shower later today or tonight. Tonight lows will be in the 70s, and we should be in the lower 90s for July 4th with partial sunshine Saturday. I'm meteorologist Kevin Skorupa. That's the latest look at your forecast for the Stormwatch 9 Weather Center.
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Garth Brooks, If Tomorrow Never Comes. It is 6:52. We're at 73 on Main Street, Newport. Good morning, and Steve. It's Workforce Wake Up. I'm playing a wide variety country music to get your work day started with Tanya Tucker at WCNL.

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1: 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It's the Sugar River Cleanup Day, July 11th, starting at 9 a.m. with the Newport Lions Club.
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7: I'm Kathy Fleck for WCNL News. New polling data from the St. Anselm College Survey Center finds that with 22%, former Portsmouth City Councilor Stephanie Shaheen is ahead in a crowded field of Democrats for the open seat in the 1st Congressional District. Republican Holly Noveletsky is the leader in the GOP race with 16% support. In the 2nd District, incumbent Democrat Maggie Goodlander has a big lead, 72-9% over her challenger. In the GOP race, Lily Tang Williams leads her opponent 56-9%. The poll of over 1,600 registered voters has an overall margin of error of 2.4%. On Wednesday, at approximately 9:24 a.m., the Lebanon Police Department responded to the area of 46 Eastman Hill Road for a reported single-vehicle rollover crash involving a dump truck. The preliminary investigation indicates the dump truck, which was carrying a load of wood chips, experienced a mechanical issue that ultimately resulted in the vehicle rolling over. The driver was not injured, and no other vehicles were involved in the crash. The Lebanon Police Department is investigating the circumstances surrounding the crash. For WCNL News, I am Kathy Fleck.
8: NBC News Radio, I'm Michael Kastner. A government watchdog says the Secret Service missed several opportunities to prevent the 2024 assassination attempt on Donald Trump. Trump was running as a candidate when a rooftop shooter killed a spectator standing near Trump at a rally in Pennsylvania. A new report from the DHS Inspector General says the Secret Service failed to secure the perimeter of the event, failed to block the line of sight from the shooter's rooftop location, and failed to detect a drone used by the shooter to view the event stage. President Trump will visit Mount Rushmore today for one of the nation's biggest Independence Day celebrations. More from Monica Nelson.
9: Trump is set to attend the America's 250 fireworks celebration marking the country's 250th birthday. South Dakota Governor Larry Rodin praised the announcement, saying, "Together, we will throw the biggest birthday party ever for our nation and celebrate America's legacy of freedom, liberty, and justice for all." The event is in partnership with the U.S. Department of the Interior and the National Park Service.
8: Iran's former allied supreme leader, Ali Khamenei, is set to be buried on July 9th following days of ceremonies. Khamenei led the Islamic Republic for 37 years before his death during the U.S. and Israeli airstrikes at the beginning of the war in Iran. The former special counsel who investigated Donald Trump says he's very concerned about what's going to happen in the next election. More from Mark Mayfield.
10: Former federal prosecutor Jack Smith investigated Trump in 2022 for his alleged efforts to reverse the 2020 election and for keeping classified documents. The cases were dropped after Trump was reelected president. Smith gave his first interview Thursday since resigning as special counsel and said it angers him to see public servants demonized for doing their jobs and that we are facing an attack on the rule of law that is different in kind and scope to anything I've seen in my lifetime.
8: Michael Kastner, NBC News Radio.
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9: The July 4th weekend does mean fireworks and picnics and patriotism, but it can also mean some major discounts for shoppers. Daria Albinger has details.
11: Summer's just officially begun, but retailers are already looking ahead to fall, and you might get some big bargains on things that you will use between now and Labor Day at one of the many long holiday weekend sales. 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You may find lower prices on major appliances, too. Expert shoppers say to wait on tech, though, with better deals coming during the back-to-school sales, which will begin in a matter of weeks.
9: And if you're in the market for something soft and fluffy, Authentic Brands Group has signed a definitive agreement to acquire the intellectual property of Care Bears. 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
9: And holiday travelers already getting out of town. The bulk of Independence Day road trippers leave Thursday. AAA's Marie Dodd says most will return home Sunday afternoon.
13: So if you can leave in the morning hours or avoid those busy days, that's great. Sunday, July 5th, is the other really busy day because many folks will be returning home that day. It will be busy between noon and 6 p.m.
9: She says use tools like Trip Check to look for potential delays or hazards and always pack an emergency kit in case of a breakdown or extended traffic delay. Holiday drivers will be paying less to fill up their tank. The national average is down around 8 cents this week. I'm Monica Nelson with your consumer and business news.
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15: So I was asked to tell you what's new at Old Man's Junk, so I figured I'd be comfortable while I did it. Put my Speedo on, sat out on the deck to catch some rays, and listened to Google Mograss, American Farmer. We let the wife do the work. We have new help at Old Man's Junk. PJ, the old man's granddaughter. PJ will be there Thursday, Friday, Saturdays, slinging $2 hot dogs, chili dogs, hamburgers, sausage, and steak sub. She is learning the ropes on how to be grumpy. On Saturdays, the old man might show up to make pizzas. Then again, he might not. 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They're only $12. We have a lounge to eat in. 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The store is full of quality junk and antiques. I caught him and his family taking stuff from one of my jobs in Sunapee. 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Well, I can't seem to get Google's attention to make me dinner, so I guess I'll have to go get a hot dog at the best restaurant in Goshen. I'll see you there at Old Man's Junk.
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18: Well, today is the last of the heat warning, last day of the 90s, and thankfully, better weather will be here in a few days. That said, it's going to be sunny, hot, and humid with a high of 94. Scattered showers and thunderstorms late tonight from 9 until midnight. With a low of 68, tomorrow Independence Day, slight chance of showers before 2. Otherwise, mostly sunny and a high of 87. Still will feel muggy. Sunday, sunny, beautiful, 83. Back to work Monday, mostly cloudy, high of 80. And Tuesday, a 40% chance rain before 3 o'clock. Otherwise, partly sunny and a high of 76. Sunset will be at 8:33, evening twilight, 9:09. It's 73 on Main Street, Newport. WCNL time is 7:10.
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1: 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Friday, the 3rd of July, 4th of July Eve, the Independence Day weekend is here. It's going to be a hot one today. Fireworks tonight in Claremont. Sunapee's got their big shindigs tomorrow. There's stuff happening everywhere. Just everywhere. Boom. America. I have your weather forecast in a bit. It's WCNL.
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1: Are you a homeowner in Sullivan County living in an older home? 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
10: One last day of the extreme heat warning. It goes through 8 o'clock this evening with one more day of temperatures up into the 90s with that higher humidity in place and just a 10 or 20% chance of a late day shower or storm. We'll drop back tonight into the lower 70s with the humidity lingering into place, but more of a standard summer day for July 4th. Highs in the lower 90s with some humidity. Small chance of a shower or storm, then less humid in 80s for Sunday. From the Stormwatch 9 Weather Center, I'm meteorologist Kevin Skorupa.
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0: 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Good morning, it's Steve. It's Workforce Wake Up. Well, the odds, according to the CDC, the odds of you getting food poisoning is 1 in 6 this year. But on the 4th of July, that number spikes. And warn that the downside of your barbecue could be awful. Food poisoning. Bree Tennis has more.
1: The health agency says the trouble zone with food bacteria is probably not your first pass at the buffet. It's your second or third. Summer heat, improper temperature control, and shared utensils causes bacteria to multiply, and that means foodborne illness. And the symptoms? Not fun. Nausea, vomiting, stomach cramps, diarrhea, fever, and chills. So be choosy with the food, and don't forget to wash your hands. I'm Bree Tennis.
0: Yeah, that said, I am not good at the maintaining of the proper temperature of food, especially if it's mayonnaise-based. I'll just leave stuff out. My God, it's fine. It's potato salad. Everybody loves potato salad. It's good. Why isn't it on ice? I don't know. It doesn't need to be on ice. It's a barbecue. Have some fun. It's America. And then, so here's part of my, I'm not even going to say problem. I have a really strong system. I don't really get sick often. And I feel like I can eat arsenic and be fine. So there'll be times that other people will eat stuff. We go out to eat or you go somewhere and, now this doesn't settle right. Oh, my stomach doesn't feel good. And I'm like, really? I had the same thing. I feel fine. Fine. Like, I can eat lead. Dunk. Sits with me for a while, but dunk. No problem. But then when it does hit me, I'm like, oh, man. You guys have any Tums? Dang. So that said, according to the CDC, you got a better chance of getting food poisoning this weekend, especially with this hot heat. So, you know, joking aside, I do understand the value of keeping food at a proper temperature, especially if it is a dairy-based product. And it's out in the elements and just sitting there. So pack it in ice or get those little coolers, the cooler packs or whatnot. I know we have an elaborate array of this stuff. We got like a little mini swimming pool that you just blow up and then you throw ice in it and then you put all your casserole dishes in it. Like, oh, I made a taco salad. Dush. Potato salad. Dush. Macaroni salad. Dush. Broccoli salad, dush. Regular salad, dush. Mandarin orange salad, dush. Jello salad, dush. Can't think of any other salads. Is that it? That's about it. I think that's what we do. I don't even think we're going to do any of those. I am thinking about making macaroni salad. So my Aunt Bevy, makes macaroni salad. I have her recipe, and I don't even use it. Like, I just know it by, I know it in my brain now. But the trick is Miracle Whip and not mayonnaise. That is the game-changing move right there. You get the Miracle Whip. A little bit of salt, a little bit of vinegar, just a touch of sugar. Oh, and you'll like this. The special ingredient in Aunt Bevy's macaroni salad is Spam. Yeah, game changer. Trust me. You don't need ham. Just use Spam. It's delicious. Everybody loves Spam. I think I shall make that. I have your weather forecast. Next news and sports and more country music. It's WCNL, AM 1010 and FM 94.7.
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1: NBC News Radio, I'm Michael Kastner. It could be the hottest 4th of July on record in parts of the U.S. A heat wave has been sweltering the eastern U.S. from the Midwest to the East Coast, and hundreds of heat records could be set by Saturday. These women are trying to enjoy the outdoors in Boston, with temperatures climbing into the upper 90s and low 100s.
2: It's hot. It's very hot.
3: Just drink a lot of water and wear a lot of sunscreen.
1: Yesterday, New York City tied its record for the day of 100 degrees, and it could get even hotter today. Extreme heat warnings have also been posted in Boston, Philadelphia, Washington, D.C. as well until 8 p.m. Saturday. A new government report finds the U.S. Secret Service missed multiple opportunities to prevent the 2024 assassination attempt on Donald Trump. Trump was then a presidential candidate when a gunman opened fire from a nearby rooftop during a campaign rally in Pennsylvania, killing one spectator and wounding Trump. The Department of Homeland Security's Inspector General says the Secret Service failed to properly secure the perimeter, block the shooter's line of sight, and detect a drone the gunman used to survey the rally site before the attack. Reports say the FBI is expanding its 2020 election probe in Georgia. Mark Mayfield reports.
4: An FBI memo directs field offices to surge over 250 personnel to support an FBI Atlanta priority investigation. Reports say it's an effort to dig deeper into the election fraud claims that President Trump continues to push. The probe appears to be centered in Fulton County, where Trump was indicted by District Attorney Fani Willis over election interference claims. Willis was removed from the case over her romantic relationship with a special prosecutor, and the entire case against Trump was ultimately dropped.
1: Some institutions this year will be observing Independence Day today. Most government offices will be closing early for the holiday. Michael Kastner, NBC News Radio.
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6: For the first time in 24 years, the U.S. has won a World Cup knockout round match, blanking Bosnia-Herzegovina 2-0. Striker Flo Balogun scored the first U.S. goal, but later was whistled for a red card. Balogun to be out for the round of 16 match against Belgium Monday. A big NBA trade is being reported. The Celtics dealing Jaylen Brown to the Sixers for Paul George and four draft picks, including two first-rounders. The Celtics, meanwhile, added a piece in free agency as well, agreeing to a three-year deal with center Mitchell Robinson coming off his championship run with the Knicks. Baseball action included another loss for the slumping Yankees, falling 6-2 in 11 innings to Detroit, their seventh loss in a row. Manager Aaron Boone:
7: we're capable of way more. Look, you're going to have stretches where it's tough, where you're missing some guys, but this was a really difficult week for us offensively, and coupled with, you know, with that not playing clean enough.
6: Tampa Bay won in seven straight, 4-0 over the Royals. The Rays now lead the Yanks by 3.5 games in the AL East. I'm Matt McCoy.
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0: All right, so the last of the majorly hot days, though tomorrow's still going to be warm, don't get me wrong, but today is the final day into the 90s. Sunny, hot, humid, 94, heat index 98. Scattered showers are possible tonight with a low of 68. Tomorrow, any showers will be early, otherwise partly sunny and a high of 84. Clear Saturday night for your Independence Day boom boom. 61 for a low. Sunny and better on Sunday, high at 83. Monday, mostly cloudy, high near 80. Sun set to 8:33, evening twilight 9:09. It is 71 on Main Street, Newport. 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

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Good morning. 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

0: Tim McGraw with Indian Outlaw on WCNL, AM 1010 and FM 94.7. I am here. Hi, good morning. It's 71 at 7:56. I had thought about taking today off. I do feel like I'm being gypped out of a holiday. It's kind of frustrating. I don't take a lot of days off. This isn't me complaining. I had the right to take today off. I just didn't have the time to take today off. I have too much stuff going on. So, yeah, I'm here. I'm going to leave early. I'm done at 10. I'm probably going to skip out about 11 o'clock or so instead of working until like 4. My sister-in-law's on her way. Her and my nephew coming from Illinois. I haven't checked. I'll check later. It doesn't matter. Yeah. Chief Alex Lee will be in studio. He's also working today. We're a bunch of suckers. But Chief will be up. I have your weather forecast in a bit. News at 8 o'clock. It's WCNL.
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5: One last day of the extreme heat warning. It goes through 8 o'clock this evening with one more day of temperatures up into the 90s with that higher humidity in place and just a 10 or 20% chance of a late day shower or storm. We'll drop back tonight into the lower 70s with the humidity lingering into place, but more of a standard summer day for July 4th. Highs in the lower 90s with some humidity. Small chance of a shower or storm, then less humid in 80s for Sunday. From the Stormwatch 9 Weather Center, I'm meteorologist Kevin Skorupa.
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8: NBC News Radio, I'm Michael Kastner. A government watchdog says the Secret Service missed several opportunities to prevent the 2024 assassination attempt on Donald Trump. Trump was running as a candidate when a rooftop shooter killed a spectator standing near Trump at a rally in Pennsylvania. A new report from the DHS Inspector General says the Secret Service failed to secure the perimeter of the event, failed to block the line of sight from the shooter's rooftop location, and failed to detect a drone used by the shooter to view the event stage. President Trump will visit Mount Rushmore today for one of the nation's biggest Independence Day celebrations. More from Monica Nelson.
9: Trump is set to attend the America's 250 fireworks celebration marking the country's 250th birthday. South Dakota Governor Larry Rodin praised the announcement, saying, "Together, we will throw the biggest birthday party ever for our nation and celebrate America's legacy of freedom, liberty, and justice for all." The event is in partnership with the U.S. Department of the Interior and the National Park Service.
8: Iran's former allied supreme leader, Ali Khamenei, is set to be buried on July 9th following days of ceremonies. Khamenei led the Islamic Republic for 37 years before his death during the U.S. and Israeli airstrikes at the beginning of the war in Iran. The former special counsel who investigated Donald Trump says he's very concerned about what's going to happen in the next election. More from Mark Mayfield.
10: Former federal prosecutor Jack Smith investigated Trump in 2022 for his alleged efforts to reverse the 2020 election and for keeping classified documents. The cases were dropped after Trump was reelected president. Smith gave his first interview Thursday since resigning as special counsel and said it angers him to see public servants demonized for doing their jobs and that we are facing an attack on the rule of law that is different in kind and scope to anything I've seen in my lifetime.
8: Michael Kastner, NBC News Radio.
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9: 4th of July travel is now in full swing. Maggie Vespa reports, according to AAA, a record 72.2 million Americans venturing at least 50 miles from home.
12: The electric combo of patriotic excitement and World Cup fever has TSA bracing for some 18.7 million passengers during this holiday stretch. Among the most popular destinations, New York City and Seattle. Chicago O'Hare anticipating their biggest July 4th crowds ever. By land, by air, and by sea, July 4th's record travel rush is hitting its peak.
9: This traveler says flying at such a busy time can be a little challenging.
13: I know sometimes the lines can be bigger, so hoping for the best.
9: California's gas tax, already the highest in the nation, is now even higher. Daniel Martindale explains.
14: The gas tax went up by 2.2 cents to 63.4 cents per gallon. The automatic annual increase is based on the California Consumer Price Index. The tax was enacted in 2017 with the revenue meant to fund infrastructure projects.
9: And the private sector added 98,000 jobs in June, with most of them in healthcare.
15: That's according to Wednesday's report from payroll processor ADP. It's a bit lower than market forecasts of 110,000 new jobs. Aside from healthcare, trade, transportation, and finance also saw growth. I'm Matt Mattinson.
9: And as we're celebrating America's birthday, Rory O'Neill reports extreme pride in the USA. It depends on who you ask.
16: One third of Americans say they're extremely proud of their country. That's the lowest number since Gallup started asking the question in 2001. 20% say they're very proud. 22% said moderately. 15% said only a little, 9% not at all. Extreme pride surged after 9/11 and has been slipping since 04, particularly among women.
17: And I'm proud to be an American, where at least I know I'm free.
9: I'm Monica Nelson with your consumer and business news.

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8: 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Here's the latest from Stormwatch 9's Weather Center.
9: One last day of the extreme heat warning. It goes through 8 o'clock this evening with one more day of temperatures up into the 90s with that higher humidity in place and just a 10 or 20% chance of a late day shower or storm. We'll drop back tonight into the lower 70s with the humidity lingering into place, but more of a standard summer day for July 4th. Highs in the lower 90s with some humidity. Small chance of a shower or storm, then less humid in 80s for Sunday. From the Stormwatch 9 Weather Center, I'm meteorologist Kevin Skorupa.
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0: One last day of the extreme heat warning. It goes through 8 o'clock this evening with one more day of temperatures up into the 90s with that higher humidity in place and just a 10 or 20% chance of a late day shower or storm. We'll drop back tonight into the lower 70s with the humidity lingering into place, but more of a standard summer day for July 4th. Highs in the lower 90s with some humidity. Small chance of a shower or storm, then less humid in 80s for Sunday. From the Stormwatch 9 Weather Center, I'm meteorologist Kevin Skorupa.
3: 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WCNL time is 8:34. Chief Alex Lee, Newport PD, back in studio. Chief, how are you?
4: I'm well. Happy 4th.
3: Indeed.
4: Happy 250th.
3: Indeed. Happy...
4: It's a big weekend.
3: It is. It is. Independence Day. As a kid... Did you always hear about the 1976, the spirit of 76, and the bicentennial? I mean, you and I weren't born yet.
4: No, but I actually grew up when I was a little kid in Lexington, Massachusetts.
3: Oh, jeez. So you had a trifold hat.
4: I had a trifold hat and not so much the 4th of July. I mean, we did do fireworks and whatnot on the 4th, but Patriots Day was the big day.
3: Oh, okay.
4: And they would do a reenactment on the Battle Green in Lexington and then a big pancake breakfast afterwards. And those were the good old days.
3: That actually sounds fun.
4: It was really fun.
3: Well, they all

0: dressed up in period clothing?
1: Yeah.
0: All right.
1: Yeah.
0: Did you feel bad for the poor schmucks that had to wear the red coats?
1: And they actually, the reenactors marched all the way from Concord, Massachusetts to Lexington to reenact that whole course of events.
0: Holy cow. Every year?
1: Yes.
0: How long of a walk is that?
1: It's a couple hours.
0: Is it really? They get the little kid out front with the drum?
1: Yes.
0: Oh, yeah. Dang. I've never been to Lexington. So is there, like, there must be monuments and stuff, right?
1: There is. And actually, you know, the battle green in Lexington is remarkably similar to our common.
0: Oh, really?
1: It looks almost identical in its shape and its size and surrounded by Main Street. And no, this town is very similar to Lexington in that way. And so the whole town would wake up early, come around and stand. It was standing room only the entire, if you imagined people ringing around the entire common. The red coats would march in to one end of the green and the revolutionaries were standing there on the other side, and then the red coats won and moved on.
0: So the Continental Army got obliterated at Lexington?
1: Well, there wasn't a Continental Army there yet.
0: Not yet?
1: This was pre-Continental Army. But
0: all right. I'm trying to remember so this was before... Was this before the Declaration of Independence or after? Let's figure out our history here.
1: Gosh, I should know this. This was very important history when I was...
0: I know. This is your childhood.
1: I think this was before...
0: The Battle of Lexington and Concord. The battles. April 19th, 1775.
1: There you go.
0: The first major military actions between the British Army and the Patriot Militia.
1: Good times.
0: Yeah.
1: But anyhow.
0: Well, that must have been fun, though.
1: It was great. It was great.
0: Yeah, I would have enjoyed that. Yeah. Do they still do it? They must.
1: They must. I don't know, but... I sure hope so.
0: Mm-hmm. I cannot imagine being in Boston today or tomorrow.
1: Yes.
0: Like, that sounds awful.
1: Yes. And even growing up, I think we only actually went into the Esplanade maybe one time, and it was terrible. What we'd usually do is there are a couple of hills in the suburbs outside Boston that were kind of under the radar, and if you knew about them, you could go sit on top of them and see into the city and watch the fireworks that way.
0: Yeah. I just, like, the 250 and the extreme heat, even, like, the national news is putting a heat warning out for Boston today.
1: Yes, yeah.
0: And then, like, all the people. And is the World Cup people there, too? The Brits?
1: I believe they've moved on. Okay. They were there.
0: Okay.
1: They were there.
0: I heard nothing about them. It's like we're still talking about the Scottish folks.
1: Yes.
0: I don't know. Speaking of heat warning, I know we're still in it today. So today is like the last of the big day. So cooling stations, the La Valley Family Community Center.
1: Yep, the library.
0: Okay.
1: The senior center, I think.
0: Yeah. Okay. Which, I get it. It's been brutal. Been absolutely brutal. Speaking of the library, I saw the post on Facebook yesterday, and I know Channel 9 picked up the story. What happened to the library?
1: Yeah, it was really just a tragic course of events. So about 10:30 at night, we get a box alarm at the library, the alarm system going off, and so we head out there along with the fire department, get there, and the sprinkler system on the porch, the pipe is broken off, it's gushing water everywhere, the basement's underwater.
0: Inside?
1: The pipe that was vandalized was outside on the porch, but all the water that came down through the porch then went into the basement.
0: Oh, no.
1: So it was clear that it had been vandalized.
0: Mm-hmm.
1: But Officer Seymour, he's working patrol for the summer while the school's on vacation, so he was working and responded. And he started canvassing the neighborhood, and he found some witnesses, and he collected some information, and then he collected some physical evidence, and he looked at some surveillance video from Toll, and put everything together, and within a couple hours, he was able to identify six juveniles that were involved in the vandalism. So,
0: oh, okay.
1: You know, we're not going to identify any of them because they're minors, but and this will have to go through the juvenile justice system. But great work for on Officer Seymour's part to get that done so quickly. But the poor library, I mean, it's thousands of dollars worth of damage. They were on a tight budget to begin with.
0: Right. Well, especially since the budget got
1: And when the operating budget was defeated and the town had to find cuts to meet the default budget, the library took a hit there. So they were already in a really difficult financial spot, and then this does not help.
0: No. No. Hopefully, this is probably a Sally question, but hopefully insurance covers
1: this. Yes, but there's so many other costs related to these. Even if you get, there are deductibles and stuff that's not covered, and it's still just...
0: I saw the video of a Channel 9 did with, stuff sprayed all over the wall, and it looked like damage to the porch and such. So, I understand, quote-unquote, kids being kids.
1: Right.
0: But I don't agree with this at all.
1: Right.
0: It sounds pretty destructive.
1: Yeah.
0: I'm glad that Officer Seymour was there because he probably knows the kids. Because,
1: exactly, yeah.
0: He sees them all the time.
1: Couldn't have had a better person working patrol because he knows all the kids. He knows who's friends with who. So,
0: oh, yeah.
1: So he knows who to go talk to. And
0: yeah.
1: Yeah, it was good work on their part.
0: And did the kids post on TikTok as they were smashing stuff?
1: I don't know. I don't know.
0: So did... Nothing inside the upstairs, books and anything, get damaged?
1: No, to my knowledge, no.
0: Okay.
1: It was outside on the porch and then the basement.
0: It's very fortunate that it didn't kick off all the sprinkler systems.
1: Yes.
0: That would have been horrible.
1: Yes. Yeah.
0: Dang. I did see that the library posted on Facebook, despite the damage, they're still going to do, because they're doing a cupcake party and this 250 stuff.
1: It's business as usual for them. They're gonna keep moving forward.
0: Yeah. Wow. I appreciated the post. I know Facebook is terrible in my opinion sometimes, but to get information out, the PD had posted about this. I'm like, it was a good post just to keep people updated as to what had happened.
1: Well, and I think it's also important for people to understand when we're having these discussions about the budget and things like that, that these things happen and they cost money. We don't have a choice, it's not we have to make the repairs and all of that. So it's just important for people to understand that, not every part of our budget is even within our control. It's just things that have to be done. So
0: we're now in day number 3 of the new budget.
1: Yes.
0: Which is the default budget, which is drastically lower than what was proposed, and this is what the voters got. The people voted, so you get what you get. You don't throw a fit, as I used to tell my daughter when she's little. So that's what the town of Newport citizens are going to get this next year. How does this affect the PD? Because I know that there's talks about cutting staff or cutting hours or services or.
1: Yeah. So the town manager, really wanted to avoid cuts to public safety. We have eliminated any purchases or projects that were planned. Normally we buy one replacement cruiser every year. We're not going to do that this year.
0: Yeah.
1: So we are cutting our operating lines in that respect, but there was no way to cut personnel on the PD level. We're already, down 3 positions to begin with.
0: Right.
1: So, unfortunately for them, the, recreation, had some hours and some programming cut, and town hall, the clerk's office, had some hours cut. So, it's going to be a little bit more difficult to get business done at town hall because there's less people working less hours to staff the windows, but still get their regular administrative work done. And, the rec has so many different classes and programs and camps and all that, and there's going to be a little bit less available there.
0: Yeah.
1: This wasn't related to the default budget, but, with the paving article being defeated, you know, they're just, DPW is simply not going to be able to do any paving. Or sidewalks. So, you know, you see complaints on Facebook somewhat regularly of like, oh, this road is terrible or this sidewalk is terrible, and it's just not going to be in the cards this year.
0: Well, the good thing is it'll just be worse next year.
1: And it will cost more money to do the same thing.
0: Yo, there's that too. Yeah. Yes.
1: Yeah, I mean, it's like with the, by no means am I any kind of expert when it comes to paving, but I do know that if you do that maintenance on a regular basis, you know, you can get away with just putting
0: like the shim.
1: Or a skim coat or whatever they call it.
0: Yeah.
1: Whereas if you let it deteriorate to a certain point, then when you do it, you have to pay the big bucks in order to, like, just completely dig everything up and start from scratch.
0: Right. Right. Speaking of paving, North Main Street, is that done? Or?
1: Well, they're done with Newport. They've made it up into Croydon. I don't know if they're going any further up there or not. But,
0: okay.
1: But the Newport part of it is done, although it still needs to be painted. So
0: yes.
1: That will still be to do.
0: Yeah. Yeah, I have not noticed any of the backlog in traffic. That was
1: the first couple days when they were grinding. It was bad.
0: Yeah, it was.
1: It was.
0: I just see them. Like, I'd sit here. I'm like, that car's still there.
1: Yeah, and you know, it was backed up through the lights, and then out Sunapee Street to like the mills, and yeah, it was rough. Glad that that's beyond us.
0: Yeah, that's when you just do the side streets,
1: right?
0: You just skip by. I'm just going to say this because he drove by. You go Pine Street and make sure there's a bump right there. Make sure you hit that bump loud.
1: Yes.
0: The neighbor there loves it.
1: Loves it.
0: Huge fan. He just drove by again. Like Wayne's just driving in circles.
1: Yeah. Says the guy who's never loud when he's driving.
0: No, that's different. Oh, man. Fireworks. We've talked about this before, but I think it's always important, especially with this big holiday. Tonight and tomorrow will be Fireworks Central. People setting stuff off.
1: Yep.
0: So just, again, remind people what the rules in Newport. And this is Newport, because every town has their own ordinance.
1: Right. And we don't have an ordinance specific to Newport. We don't have a local noise ordinance here. So, you know, really, it's just asking people to use common sense and be good neighbors, you know, in both directions. For the people doing fireworks, like, you don't need to do it at 1-2 o'clock in the morning.
0: Right.
1: And you can be a good neighbor and let your neighbors with dogs and kids know, hey, I'm going to be setting off some fireworks in a little bit, et cetera. And then, you know, for the people who don't enjoy the fireworks, you know, just understand it's 4th of July weekend. It's going to happen. You know, so just everybody needs to give each other some grace and some understanding.
0: And so if there's this falls under the state's
1: disorderly conduct statute.
0: Okay.
1: Yeah, which says
0: it's like
1: essentially
0: time, right?
1: Unreasonable noises at unreasonable times. So
0: right.
1: If somebody files a complaint with us that they hear fireworks at 7:30 p.m. on the 4th of July, you know, we would not deem that to be an unreasonable time. You know, but again, if somebody's lighting them off at 2:30 in the morning,
0: mm-hmm.
1: On Beach Street, then yes, we're going to respond to that complaint and issue a warning first, probably, and then if it continues, you know, it's an arrestable offense at that point. So,
0: and walk through the open container law too, because this is can be a drinking holiday too.
1: Yeah, and so first of all, absolutely none in motor vehicles. Period. Not for the driver, not for the passengers, and. You know, this is always a big DUI weekend,
0: mm-hmm.
1: So there's going to be lots of state troopers out this weekend, lots of local officers out, particularly at night, trying to keep people safe from drunk driving crashes. You know, there's no worse way to ruin a fun holiday weekend than with a serious, you know, motor vehicle collision that was preventable because of impaired driving.
0: Yeah.
1: So.
0: And then if you have, like, a bottle of hard alcohol and you're transporting it, you're not drinking it, how do you transport it?
1: Yeah, it's supposed to be securely capped and in the area of your vehicle that is least accessible to the driver. So if you have a trunk, you're supposed to secure it in the trunk when you're driving with it. And if you don't, just the furthest away portion of the cargo area in back.
0: So. Yeah. So front seat right next to you,
1: is a no-go.
0: It's a bad idea.
1: It is.
0: And also, where all of our neighboring states have legal marijuana, what is the laws here in New Hampshire?
1: So we don't have legal recreational marijuana. However, number one, it's been decriminalized, the possession of 3/4 of an ounce or less. So that means it's a violation. It's basically a ticket rather than a misdemeanor arrest. But we also have medical marijuana in the state. So there are many people that have a valid duly issued medical marijuana card issued by the state. So they are permitted to possess certain quantities. But also now the state has an open container law for marijuana. So if you do have a medical marijuana card, you know, there are rules about how the container it's got to be in and where it can be in the vehicle, similar to the open container of alcohol. So even if you have a medical marijuana card, you can't be smoking a bowl while driving around.
0: Yeah.
1: No burn cruise.
0: Yeah, right. That's also illegal, right?
1: Yes. Yeah.
0: I mean, I think it's good to mention because it's. I feel like you can just tell. Every once in a while, you get stuck behind that car, and you're like, "Oh man,
1: yeah,
0: why is that car going so slow?"
1: Yeah. So we want everybody to have a good time this weekend and enjoy family and enjoy friends and the celebrations and all of that. But yeah, just don't cause a tragedy. Don't ruin it for yourself and your family and everybody else in that way. There are so many options now these days if you can't drive to get a ride.
0: Absolutely. Anything else to get on?
1: No, I think that's about it.
0: Any more facts about the battles of Concord and Lexington?
1: I don't remember all the facts. Now I'm going to have to brush up on it for next year.
0: Your parents are so disappointed right now.
1: Yes.
0: Like, we brought you to the parade every year. Did you ever do it?
1: No.
0: You never got it? You?
1: No.
0: Would you?
1: I don't think so.
0: No?
1: I enjoy watching it.
0: Sure. But I would do like the Civil War one.
1: Yeah, just those wool coats in the middle of July.
0: Yes. Yes.
1: I don't know.
0: Yes. No, I know.
1: And the leather boots and...
0: No, there's definitely some downsides. Like, I don't think it's a win-win for everybody.
1: Yeah.
0: If you're going to completely dress in wool on today, I mean, it's 79 right now. It's going to be 93 later. It sounds awful.
1: Yeah.
0: But they did it because I don't think they knew any better.
1: Yeah.
0: And they died when they were like 45.
1: Right.
0: So that makes sense, too. Who's your favorite early patriot? Do you have any Massachusetts brethren from the Commonwealth?
1: You mean like the Adams boys or Paul Revere, that
0: yeah,
1: kind of thing?
0: Those guys. Like, I feel like if you're from Massachusetts, you're like brought up to like just cheer them all on.
1: I actually, my favorite was Lafayette. He was
0: okay.
1: French, but
0: right. he was a rock star though.
1: Yes. Yeah.
0: Yeah. I'll take that one. I'm a Ben Franklin guy.
1: Mm.
0: He's complicated, but I find him super interesting.
1: Yeah.
0: Yeah. John Henry, nobody cares about. John Hancock, too.
1: Yeah.
0: All right. I'll talk to you next week.
1: Talk to you next week.
0: Happy Independence Day.
1: You too.
0: Chief Alex Lee, Newport PD, 854. I have a look at your weather forecast in a bit. 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
8: One last day of the extreme heat warning. It goes through 8 o'clock this evening with one more day of temperatures up into the 90s with that higher humidity in place and just a 10 or 20% chance of a late day shower or storm. We'll drop back tonight into the lower 70s with the humidity lingering into place, but more of a standard summer day for July 4th. Highs in the lower 90s with some humidity. Small chance of a shower or storm, then less humid in 80s for Sunday. From the Stormwatch 9 Weather Center, I'm meteorologist Kevin Skorupa.
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2: NBC News Radio, I'm Michael Kastner. A government watchdog says the Secret Service missed several opportunities to prevent the 2024 assassination attempt on Donald Trump. Trump was running as a candidate when a rooftop shooter killed a spectator standing near Trump at a rally in Pennsylvania. A new report from the DHS Inspector General says the Secret Service failed to secure the perimeter of the event, failed to block the line of sight from the shooter's rooftop location, and failed to detect a drone used by the shooter to view the event stage. President Trump will visit Mount Rushmore today for one of the nation's biggest Independence Day celebrations. More from Monica Nelson.
3: Trump is set to attend the America's 250 fireworks celebration marking the country's 250th birthday. South Dakota Governor Larry Rodin praised the announcement, saying, "Together, we will throw the biggest birthday party ever for our nation and celebrate America's legacy of freedom, liberty, and justice for all." The event is in partnership with the U.S. Department of the Interior and the National Park Service.
2: Iran's former allied supreme leader, Ali Khamenei, is set to be buried on July 9th following days of ceremonies. Khamenei led the Islamic Republic for 37 years before his death during the U.S. and Israeli airstrikes at the beginning of the war in Iran. The former special counsel who investigated Donald Trump says he's very concerned about what's going to happen in the next election. More from Mark Mayfield.
4: Former federal prosecutor Jack Smith investigated Trump in 2022 for his alleged efforts to reverse the 2020 election and for keeping classified documents. The cases were dropped after Trump was reelected president. Smith gave his first interview Thursday since resigning as special counsel and said it angers him to see public servants demonized for doing their jobs and that we are facing an attack on the rule of law that is different in kind and scope to anything I've seen in my lifetime.
2: Michael Kastner, NBC News Radio.
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3: 4th of July travel is now in full swing. Maggie Vespa reports, according to AAA, a record 72.2 million Americans venturing at least 50 miles from home.
5: The electric combo of patriotic excitement and World Cup fever has TSA bracing for some 18.7 million passengers during this holiday stretch. Among the most popular destinations, New York City and Seattle. Chicago O'Hare anticipating their biggest July 4th crowds ever. By land, by air, and by sea, July 4th's record travel rush is hitting its peak.
3: This traveler says flying at such a busy time can be a little challenging.
6: I know sometimes the lines can be bigger, so hoping for the best.
3: California's gas tax, already the highest in the nation, is now even higher. Daniel Martindale explains.
7: The gas tax went up by 2.2 cents to 63.4 cents per gallon. The automatic annual increase is based on the California Consumer Price Index. The tax was enacted in 2017 with the revenue meant to fund infrastructure projects.
3: And the private sector added 98,000 jobs in June, with most of them in healthcare.
8: That's according to Wednesday's report from payroll processor ADP. It's a bit lower than market forecasts of 110,000 new jobs. Aside from healthcare, trade, transportation, and finance also saw growth. I'm Matt Mattinson.
3: And as we're celebrating America's birthday, Rory O'Neill reports extreme pride in the USA. It depends on who you ask.
9: One third of Americans say they're extremely proud of their country. That's the lowest number since Gallup started asking the question in 2001. 20% say they're very proud. 22% said moderately. 15% said only a little, 9% not at all. Extreme pride surged after 9/11 and has been slipping since 04, particularly among women.
10: And I'm proud to be an American, where at least I know I'm free.
3: I'm Monica Nelson with your consumer and business news.
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17: All right, so today is another hot day. We'll see a high of about 93, heat index upper 90s, sun all day. Scattered showers and thunderstorms are possible late tonight, low of 68. Tomorrow, a slight chance of showers before 2 o'clock. Otherwise, mostly sunny for our day with a high of 87. Still hot and humid. Sunday cooling down a touch, sun with a high of 83, and then mostly cloudy on Monday with a high near 80. Sunset will be at 8:33, evening twilight 9:09. It is 79 on Main Street in Newport. The WCNL time is 9:10.
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0: 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Good morning, it's Steve. It's Workforce Wake Up 79. Happy Independence Day weekend to you. My wife, Christine, has the day off. She's cleaning. Our house is fine. My sister-in-law, her sister, and our nephew are driving out from Illinois today. They're going to be spending the week with us at the house, sleeping on the couch, and we got an extra bed. So Justice, who is, 13, he's going to take the couch, and Amy will take the extra bed, which is not a very comfortable bed. It's kind of like when you go to one of those hotels and you sleep on the bed and you leave because your back hurts. That's what she's going to experience for the next week. But, yeah, we got plans. The family reunion is next week. And I know they're going to Keene for a day, and Christine's taking the week off. And I don't know what else. We talked about going to Mount Sunapee. We might hit up Mount Sunapee and do some of the fun stuff there. I don't know. We haven't really figured it out, but it'll be good. I legitimately enjoy my sister-in-law. I've known her forever as well. And her son, Justice, is my little buddy. It's good. I don't have a son, and I'm happy with what I have, but it's good to have a boy that I can just toss around. Though he's big now, so I think he can toss me around. It's weird just how quickly the kid's grown. He's like, Uncle Steven. Uncle Steven. I'm like, what happened to your voice? It's so deep. Hey, I got to look at your weather forecast in a bit. More country music's on the way. It's WCNL Country, AM 1010 and FM 94.7.
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9: One last day of the extreme heat warning. It goes through 8 o'clock this evening with one more day of temperatures up into the 90s with that higher humidity in place and just a 10 or 20% chance of a late day shower or storm. We'll drop back tonight into the lower 70s with the humidity lingering into place, but more of a standard summer day for July 4th. Highs in the lower 90s with some humidity. Small chance of a shower or storm, then less humid in 80s for Sunday. From the Stormwatch 9 Weather Center, I'm meteorologist Kevin Skorupa.
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0: 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Good morning, it's Steve. It's Workforce Wake Up. I have your weather forecast next.
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0: All right, so a very warm start to our workday. Today is the final day into the 90s. Still very hot. Sunny, hot, and humid. 94 for a high. Heat index almost at 100. For tonight, clouds and maybe some scattered showers, low of 68. Chance of precipitation is about 30%. Slight chance of rain tomorrow, otherwise mostly sunny and a high of 87. We'll clear off tomorrow night, Independence Day. Boom, boom, firework night looks great with a low of 61. Sunny on Sunday, cooler, 83. It's going to just feel like a decent summer day. And then Monday, mostly cloudy, high near 80. Sunset 8:33, evening twilight 9:09. It is 79 on Main Street, Newport. WCNL time is 9:39.
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0: 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New music from Mr. Chesney. It's Steve Smith. Hi. How are you? I'm doing fine. I'll take a look at your weather forecast in a bit. More country music's next, WCNO.
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8: One last day of the extreme heat warning. It goes through 8 o'clock this evening with one more day of temperatures up into the 90s with that higher humidity in place and just a 10 or 20% chance of a late day shower or storm. We'll drop back tonight into the lower 70s with the humidity lingering into place, but more of a standard summer day for July 4th. Highs in the lower 90s with some humidity. Small chance of a shower or storm, then less humid in 80s for Sunday. From the Stormwatch 9 Weather Center, I'm meteorologist Kevin Skorupa.
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That is Sarah Evans on WCNL AM 1010 and FM 94.7. All right, have yourself a great day, an enjoyable Independence Day weekend. Some places doing fireworks tonight, some doing them tomorrow night, some doing them all weekend long. Free plug to our friends at Noise R Us Fireworks, John Stark Highway in Newport. That is the place to go when you need fireworks. Go up and say hi to Shannon and purchase your fireworks there. Support a business that supports our local community. I'll talk to you on Monday. I'm going to head out. I'm going to leave. I was going to wrap up at 11 o'clock here at work. I got all my stuff done, so I'm done for the day, done for the weekend. Going to run home, get to work there, and then we got stuff. My sister-in-law's on her way, so we'll talk to you later. Have a great weekend. Happy birthday, America!

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4: Researchers at Iowa State University are investigating how menopause can affect the brain. It'll follow 370 women in menopause to examine changes in brain blood flow and link to cognitive function, biomarkers, and overall brain health. Researchers hope their findings will help explain women's higher risk of stroke, Alzheimer's, and dementia. A day after telling everyone he'd been missing since March due to hospital treatment for depression, New Jersey Congressman Tom Kaine Jr. introduced a bill focused on mental health. The Mental Health Parity Enforcement and Funding Act is meant to give the Labor Department the power to make sure health insurers offer plans with the same level of coverage for mental health as physical health. The 57-year-old says he's always been a supporter of mental health care and helped push parity during his time in the New Jersey legislature. Health update, I'm Sarah Lee Kessler.
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5: 90s again this afternoon with that higher humidity in place. The extreme heat warning going through 8 o'clock this evening. Small chance of a passing shower or storm. Otherwise, we eventually fade back into the lower 70s later tonight. Small chance of a passing storm on July 4th. Otherwise, sunshine. Temperatures just above 90, 80s and less humid for Sunday. From Stormwatch 9 Weather Center, I'm meteorologist Kevin Skorupa.
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1: 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That's 914-419-4253. 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
9: One last day of the extreme heat warning. It goes through 8 o'clock this evening with one more day of temperatures up into the 90s with that higher humidity in place and just a 10 or 20% chance of a late day shower or storm. We'll drop back tonight into the lower 70s with the humidity lingering into place, but more of a standard summer day for July 4th. Highs in the lower 90s with some humidity. Small chance of a shower or storm, then less humid in 80s for Sunday. From the Stormwatch 9 Weather Center, I'm meteorologist Kevin Skorupa.
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3: 90s again this afternoon with that higher humidity in place. The extreme heat warning going through 8 o'clock this evening. Small chance of a passing shower or storm. Otherwise, we eventually fade back into the lower 70s later tonight. Small chance of a passing storm on July 4th. Otherwise, sunshine, temperatures just above 90, 80s and less humid for Sunday. From Stormwatch 9 Weather Center, I'm meteorologist Kevin Skorupa.
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2: So I was asked to tell you what's new at Old Man's Junk, so I figured I'd be comfortable while I did it. 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We let the wife do the work. We have new help at Old Man's Junk. PJ, the old man's granddaughter. PJ will be there Thursday, Friday, Saturdays, slinging $2 hot dogs, chili dogs, hamburgers, sausage, and steak sub. 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I'll see you there at Old Man's Junk.
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7: 4th of July travel is now in full swing. Maggie Vespa reports, according to AAA, a record 72.2 million Americans venturing at least 50 miles from home.
8: The electric combo of patriotic excitement and World Cup fever has TSA bracing for some 18.7 million passengers during this holiday stretch. Among the most popular destinations, New York City and Seattle. Chicago O'Hare anticipating their biggest July 4th crowds ever. By land, by air, and by sea, July 4th's record travel rush is hitting its peak.
7: This traveler says flying at such a busy time can be a little challenging.
9: I know sometimes the lines can can be bigger, so hoping for the best.
7: California's gas tax, already the highest in the nation, is now even higher. Daniel Martindale explains.
10: The gas tax went up by 2.2 cents to 63.4 cents per gallon. The automatic annual increase is based on the California Consumer Price Index. The tax was enacted in 2017 with the revenue meant to fund infrastructure projects.
7: And the private sector added 98,000 jobs in June, with most of them in healthcare.
11: That's according to Wednesday's report from payroll processor ADP. It's a bit lower than market forecasts of 110,000 new jobs. Aside from healthcare, trade, transportation, and finance also saw growth. I'm Matt Mattinson.
7: And as we're celebrating America's birthday, Rory O'Neill reports extreme pride in the USA. It depends on who you ask.
12: One third of Americans say they're extremely proud of their country. That's the lowest number since Gallup started asking the question in 2001. 20% say they're very proud. 22% said moderately. 15% said only a little. 9% not at all. Extreme pride surged after 9/11 and has been slipping since 2004, particularly among women.
13: And I'm proud to be an American, where at least I know I'm free.
7: I'm Monica Nelson with your consumer and business news.
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15: 90s again this afternoon with that higher humidity in place. The extreme heat warning going through 8 o'clock this evening. Small chance of a passing shower or storm. Otherwise, we eventually fade back into the lower 70s later tonight. Small chance of a passing storm on July 4th. Otherwise, sunshine. Temperatures just above 90. 80s and less humid for Sunday. From Stormwatch 9 Weather Center, I'm meteorologist Kevin Skorupa.
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1: 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It's the Sugar River Cleanup Day, July 11th, starting at 9 a.m. with the Newport Lions Club.
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10: 90s again this afternoon with that higher humidity in place. The extreme heat warning going through 8 o'clock this evening. Small chance of a passing shower or storm. Otherwise, we eventually fade back into the lower 70s later tonight. Small chance of a passing storm on July 4th. Otherwise, sunshine. Temperatures just above 90. 80s and less humid for Sunday. From Stormwatch 9 Weather Center, I'm meteorologist Kevin Skorupa.
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4: 90s again this afternoon with that higher humidity in place. The extreme heat warning going through 8 o'clock this evening. Small chance of a passing shower or storm. Otherwise, we eventually fade back into the lower 70s later tonight. Small chance of a passing storm on July 4th. Otherwise, sunshine, temperatures just above 90, 80s and less humid for Sunday. From Stormwatch 9 Weather Center, I'm meteorologist Kevin Skorupa.
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2: So I was asked to tell you what's new at Old Man's Junk, so I figured I'd be comfortable while I did it. 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We have new help at Old Man's Junk. 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PJ will be there Thursday, Friday, Saturdays, slinging $2 hot dogs, chili dogs, hamburgers, sausage, and steak sub. 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
4: For the first time in 24 years, the U.S. has won a World Cup knockout round match, blanking Bosnia-Herzegovina 2-0. Striker Flo Balogun scored the first U.S. goal, but later was whistled for a red card. Balogun to be out for the round of 16 match against Belgium Monday. A big NBA trade is being reported. The Celtics dealing Jaylen Brown to the Sixers for Paul George and four draft picks, including two first-rounders. The Celtics, meanwhile, added a piece in free agency as well, agreeing to a three-year deal with center Mitchell Robinson coming off his championship run with the Knicks. Baseball action included another loss for the slumping Yankees, falling 6-2 in 11 innings to Detroit, their seventh loss in a row. Manager Aaron Boone:
5: we're capable of way more. Look, you're going to have stretches where it's tough, where you're missing some guys, but this was a really difficult week for us offensively, and coupled with, you know, with that not playing clean enough.
4: Tampa Bay won in seven straight, 4-0 over the Royals. The Rays now lead the Yanks by 3.5 games in the AL East. I'm Matt McCoy.
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6: 90s again this afternoon with that higher humidity in place. The extreme heat warning going through 8 o'clock this evening. Small chance of a passing shower or storm. Otherwise, we eventually fade back into the lower 70s later tonight. Small chance of a passing storm on July 4th. Otherwise, sunshine, temperatures just above 90, 80s and less humid for Sunday. From Stormwatch 9 Weather Center, I'm meteorologist Kevin Skorupa.
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10: 90s again this afternoon with that higher humidity in place. The extreme heat warning going through 8 o'clock this evening. Small chance of a passing shower or storm. Otherwise, we eventually fade back into the lower 70s later tonight. Small chance of a passing storm on July 4th. Otherwise, sunshine, temperatures just above 90, 80s and less humid for Sunday. From Stormwatch 9 Weather Center, I'm meteorologist Kevin Skorupa.
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Yeah, Red Rider, this is the Cottonmouth and the Psycho Billy Cadillac. Come on. Paul. This is the Cottonmouth and Negatory on the cost of this machine there, Red Rider. You might say I went right up to the factory and picked it up. It's cheaper that way.

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3: 90s again this afternoon with that higher humidity in place. The extreme heat warning going through 8 o'clock this evening. Small chance of a passing shower or storm. Otherwise, we eventually fade back into the lower 70s later tonight. Small chance of a passing storm on July 4th. Otherwise, sunshine. Temperatures just above 90. 80s and less humid for Sunday. From a Stormwatch 9 Weather Center, I'm meteorologist Kevin Skorupa.
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9: Researchers at Iowa State University are investigating how menopause can affect the brain. It'll follow 370 women in menopause to examine changes in brain blood flow and link to cognitive function, biomarkers, and overall brain health. Researchers hope their findings will help explain women's higher risk of stroke, Alzheimer's, and dementia. A day after telling everyone he'd been missing since March due to hospital treatment for depression, New Jersey Congressman Tom Kaine Jr. introduced a bill focused on mental health. The Mental Health Parity Enforcement and Funding Act is meant to give the Labor Department the power to make sure health insurers offer plans with the same level of coverage for mental health as physical health. The 57-year-old says he's always been a supporter of mental health care and helped push parity during his time in the New Jersey legislature. Health Update, I'm Sarah Lee Kessler.
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11: 90s again this afternoon with that higher humidity in place. The extreme heat warning going through 8 o'clock this evening. Small chance of a passing shower or storm. Otherwise, we eventually fade back into the lower 70s later tonight. Small chance of a passing storm on July 4th. Otherwise, sunshine. Temperatures just above 90. 80s and less humid for Sunday. From Stormwatch 9 Weather Center, I'm meteorologist Kevin Skorupa.
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11: 90s again this afternoon with that higher humidity in place. The extreme heat warning going through 8 o'clock this evening. Small chance of a passing shower or storm. Otherwise, we eventually fade back into the lower 70s later tonight. Small chance of a passing storm on July 4th. Otherwise, sunshine. Temperatures just above 90. 80s and less humid for Sunday. From Stormwatch 9 Weather Center, I'm meteorologist Kevin Skorupa.
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One.

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And in that moment, something or someone spoke to me. They said there was still a verse that needed to be

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4: 90s again this afternoon with that higher humidity in place. The extreme heat warning going through 8 o'clock this evening. Small chance of a passing shower or storm. Otherwise, we eventually fade back into the lower 70s later tonight. Small chance of a passing storm on July 4th. Otherwise, sunshine, temperatures just above 90, 80s and less humid for Sunday. From the Stormwatch 9 Weather Center, I'm meteorologist Kevin Skorupa.
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8: 4th of July travel is now in full swing. Maggie Vespa reports, according to AAA, a record 72.2 million Americans venturing at least 50 miles from home.
9: The electric combo of patriotic excitement and World Cup fever has TSA bracing for some 18.7 million passengers during this holiday stretch. Among the most popular destinations, New York City and Seattle. Chicago O'Hare anticipating their biggest July 4th crowds ever. By land, by air, and by sea, July 4th's record travel rush is hitting its peak.
8: This traveler says flying at such a busy time can be a little challenging.
10: I know sometimes the lines can be bigger, so hoping for the best.
8: California's gas tax, already the highest in the nation, is now even higher. Daniel Martindale explains.
11: The gas tax went up by 2.2 cents to 63.4 cents per gallon. The automatic annual increase is based on the California Consumer Price Index. The tax was enacted in 2017 with the revenue meant to fund infrastructure projects.
8: And the private sector added 98,000 jobs in June, with most of them in healthcare.
12: That's according to Wednesday's report from payroll processor ADP. It's a bit lower than market forecasts of 110,000 new jobs. Aside from healthcare, trade, transportation, and finance also saw growth. I'm Matt Mattinson.
8: And as we're celebrating America's birthday, Rory O'Neill reports extreme pride in the USA. It depends on who you ask.
13: One third of Americans say they're extremely proud of their country. That's the lowest number since Gallup started asking the question in 2001. 20% say they're very proud. 22% said moderately. 15% said only only a little, 9%, not at all. Extreme pride surged after 9/11 and has been slipping since 04, particularly among women.
14: And I'm proud to be an American, where at least I know I'm free.
8: I'm Monica Nelson with your consumer and business news.
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16: 90s again this afternoon with that higher humidity in place. The extreme heat warning going through 8 o'clock this evening. Small chance of a passing shower or storm. Otherwise, we eventually fade back into the lower 70s later tonight. Small chance of a passing storm on July 4th. Otherwise, sunshine. Temperatures just above 90. 80s and less humid for Sunday. From the Stormwatch 9 Weather Center, I'm meteorologist Kevin Skorupa.
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8: 90s again this afternoon with that higher humidity in place. The extreme heat warning going through 8 o'clock this evening. Small chance of a passing shower or storm. Otherwise, we eventually fade back into the lower 70s later tonight. Small chance of a passing storm on July 4th. Otherwise, sunshine. Temperatures just above 90. 80s and less humid for Sunday. From the Stormwatch 9 Weather Center, I'm meteorologist Kevin Skorupa.
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5: 90s again this afternoon with that higher humidity in place. The extreme heat warning going through 8 o'clock this evening. Small chance of a passing shower or storm. Otherwise, we eventually fade back into the lower 70s later tonight. Small chance of a passing storm on July 4th. Otherwise, sunshine. Temperatures just above 90. 80s and less humid for Sunday. From the Stormwatch 9 Weather Center, I'm meteorologist Kevin Skorupa.
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1: Papa drove a truck nearly all his life. 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
7: For the first time in 24 years, the U.S. has won a World Cup knockout round match, blanking Bosnia-Herzegovina 2-0. Striker Flo Balogun scored the first U.S. goal, but later was whistled for a red card. Balogun to be out for the round of 16 match against Belgium Monday. A big NBA trade is being reported. The Celtics dealing Jaylen Brown to the Sixers for Paul George and four draft picks, including two first-rounders. The Celtics, meanwhile, added a piece in free agency as well, agreeing to a three-year deal with center Mitchell Robinson coming off his championship run with the Knicks. Baseball action included another loss for the slumping Yankees, falling 6-2 in 11 innings to Detroit, their seventh loss in a row. Manager Aaron Boone:
8: we're capable of way more. Look, you're going to have stretches where it's tough, where you're missing some guys, but this was a really difficult week for us offensively, and coupled with, you know, with that not playing clean enough.
7: Tampa Bay won in seven straight, 4-0 over the Royals. The Rays now lead the Yanks by 3.5 games in the AL East. I'm Matt McCoy.
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9: 90s again this afternoon with that higher humidity in place. The extreme heat warning going through 8 o'clock this evening. Small chance of a passing shower or storm. Otherwise, we eventually fade back into the lower 70s later tonight. Small chance of a passing storm on July 4th. Otherwise, sunshine. Temperatures just above 90. 80s and less humid for Sunday. From Stormwatch 9 Weather Center, I'm meteorologist Kevin Skorupa.
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6: 90s again this afternoon with that higher humidity in place. The extreme heat warning going through 8 o'clock this evening. Small chance of a passing shower or storm. Otherwise, we eventually fade back into the lower 70s later tonight. Small chance of a passing storm on July 4th. Otherwise, sunshine. Temperatures just above 90. 80s and less humid for Sunday. From the Stormwatch 9 Weather Center, I'm meteorologist Kevin Skorupa.
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2: So I was asked to tell you what's new at Old Man's Junk, so I figured I'd be comfortable while I did it. Put my Speedo on, sat out on the deck to catch some rays, and listened to Google Mograss, American Farmer. We let the wife do the work. We have new help at Old Man's Junk. PJ, the old man's granddaughter. PJ will be there Thursday, Friday, Saturdays, slinging $2 hot dogs, chili dogs, hamburgers, sausage, and steak sub. She is learning the ropes on how to be grumpy. On Saturdays, the old man might show up to make pizzas. Then again, he might not. But take a chance on him. They're only $12. 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The store is full of quality junk and antiques. 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Well, I can't seem to get Google's attention to make me dinner, so I guess I'll have to go get a hot dog at the best restaurant in Goshen. 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
6: 90s again this afternoon with that higher humidity in place. The extreme heat warning going through 8 o'clock this evening. Small chance of a passing shower or storm. Otherwise, we eventually fade back into the lower 70s later tonight. Small chance of a passing storm on July 4th. Otherwise, sunshine. Temperatures just above 90. 80s and less humid for Sunday. From Stormwatch 9 Weather Center, I'm meteorologist Kevin Skorupa.
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Their horns were black and shiny, and their hot breath he could feel. 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
5: Researchers at Iowa State University are investigating how menopause can affect the brain. It'll follow 370 women in menopause to examine changes in brain blood flow and link to cognitive function, biomarkers, and overall brain health. Researchers hope their findings will help explain women's higher risk of stroke, Alzheimer's, and dementia. A day after telling everyone he'd been missing since March due to hospital treatment for depression, New Jersey Congressman Tom Kane Jr. introduced a bill focused on mental health. The Mental Health Parity Enforcement and Funding Act is meant to give the Labor Department the power to make sure health insurers offer plans with the same level of coverage for mental health as physical health. The 57-year-old says he's always been a supporter of mental health care and helped push parity during his time in the New Jersey legislature. Health update, I'm Sarah Lee Kessler.
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6: Temperatures slowly fading back into the lower 70s later tonight as the extreme heat warning is finally over. There will be the chance of a passing shower or storm overnight, eventually getting back to just above 90 on your Saturday. More of your typical humidity for this time of year. And then that fades Saturday night and into Sunday. Highs only in the 80s with sunshine on Sunday. From the Stormwatch 9 Weather Center, I'm meteorologist Kevin Skorupa.
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1: 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That's 914-419-4253. 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
12: Temperatures slowly fading back into the lower 70s later tonight as the extreme heat warning is finally over. There will be the chance of a passing shower or storm overnight, eventually getting back to just above 90 on your Saturday. More of your typical humidity for this time of year. And then that fades Saturday night and into Sunday. Highs only in the 80s with sunshine on Sunday. From the Stormwatch 9 Weather Center, I'm meteorologist Kevin Skorupa.
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6: Temperatures slowly fading back into the lower 70s later tonight as the extreme heat warning is finally over. There will be the chance of a passing shower or storm overnight, eventually getting back to just above 90 on your Saturday. More of your typical humidity for this time of year. And then that fades Saturday night and into Sunday. Highs only in the 80s with sunshine on Sunday. From a Stormwatch 9 Weather Center, I'm meteorologist Kevin Skorupa.
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1: Lots of rolling wheels and shifting gears around that Jersey Turnpike. Barney stopped me with his gun 10 minutes after midnight. Said, sir, you broke the limit in his rusty old truck. I don't know about that accent, son. This word is

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When the CB rang for the bobtail rig, it's rolling on like thunder. Well, I answered him and he asked me, aren't you from out in Tulsa? No, but you might have seen me there. Just drop

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5: 4th of July travel is now in full swing. Maggie Vespa reports, according to AAA, a record 72.2 million Americans venturing at least 50 miles from home.
6: The electric combo of patriotic excitement and World Cup fever has TSA bracing for some 18.7 million passengers during this holiday stretch. Among the most popular destinations, New York City and Seattle. Chicago O'Hare anticipating their biggest July 4th crowds ever. By land, by air, and by sea, July 4th's record travel rush is hitting its peak.
5: This traveler says flying at such a busy time can be a little challenging.
7: I know sometimes the lines can be bigger, so hoping for the best.
5: California's gas tax, already the highest in the nation, is now even higher. Daniel Martindale explains.
8: The gas tax went up by 2.2 cents to 63.4 cents per gallon. The automatic annual increase is based on the California Consumer Price Index. The tax was enacted in 2017 with the revenue meant to fund infrastructure projects.
5: And the private sector added 98,000 jobs in June, with most of them in healthcare.
9: That's according to Wednesday's report from payroll processor ADP. it's a bit lower than market forecasts of 110,000 new jobs. Aside from healthcare, trade, transportation, and finance also saw growth. I'm Matt Mattinson.
5: And as we're celebrating America's birthday, Rory O'Neill reports extreme pride in the USA. It depends on who you ask.
10: One third of Americans say they're extremely proud of their country. That's the lowest number since Gallup started asking the question in 2001. 20% say they're very proud. 22% said moderately. 15% said only a little. 9% not at all. Extreme pride surged after 9/11 and has been slipping since 2004, particularly among women.
11: And I'm proud to be an American, where at least I know I'm free.
5: I'm Monica Nelson with your consumer and business news.
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13: Temperatures slowly fading back into the lower 70s later tonight as the extreme heat warning is finally over. There will be the chance of a passing shower or storm overnight, eventually getting back to just above 90 on your Saturday. More of your typical humidity for this time of year. And then that fades Saturday night and into Sunday. Highs only in the 80s with sunshine on Sunday. From the Stormwatch 9 Weather Center, I'm meteorologist Kevin Skorupa.
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1: 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The Newport Lions Club is looking for volunteers in our community to help with the Sugar River cleanup, Saturday, July 11th from 9 until noon. 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It's the Sugar River Cleanup Day, July 11th, starting at 9 a.m. with the Newport Lions Club.
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6: Temperatures slowly fading back into the lower 70s later tonight as the extreme heat warning is finally over. There will be the chance of a passing shower or storm overnight, eventually getting back to just above 90 on your Saturday. More of your typical humidity for this time of year. And then that fades Saturday night and into Sunday. Highs only in the 80s with sunshine on Sunday. From the Stormwatch 9 Weather Center, I'm meteorologist Kevin Skorupa.
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2: Temperatures slowly fading back into the lower 70s later tonight as the extreme heat warning is finally over. There will be the chance of a passing shower or storm overnight, eventually getting back to just above 90 on your Saturday. More of your typical humidity for this time of year. And then that fades Saturday night and into Sunday. Highs only in the 80s with sunshine on Sunday. From the Stormwatch 9 Weather Center, I'm meteorologist Kevin Skorupa.
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3: For the first time in 24 years, the U.S. has won a World Cup knockout round match, blanking Bosnia-Herzegovina 2-0. Striker Flo Balogun scored the first U.S. goal, but later was whistled for a red card. Balogun to be out for the round of 16 match against Belgium Monday. A big NBA trade is being reported. The Celtics dealing Jaylen Brown to the Sixers for Paul George and four draft picks, including two first-rounders. The Celtics, meanwhile, added a piece in free agency as well, agreeing to a three-year deal with center Mitchell Robinson coming off his championship run with the Knicks. Baseball action included another loss for the slumping Yankees, falling 6-2 in 11 innings to Detroit, their seventh loss in a row. Manager Aaron Boone:
4: we're capable of way more. Look, you're going to have stretches where it's tough, where you're missing some guys, but this was a really difficult week for us offensively, and coupled with, you know, with that not playing clean enough.
3: Tampa Bay won in seven straight, 4-0 over the Royals. The Rays now lead the Yanks by 3.5 games in the AL East. I'm Matt McCoy.
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5: Temperatures slowly fading back into the lower 70s later tonight as the extreme heat warning is finally over. There will be the chance of a passing shower or storm overnight, eventually getting back to just above 90 on your Saturday. More of your typical humidity for this time of year. And then that fades Saturday night and into Sunday. Highs only in the 80s with sunshine on Sunday. From the Stormwatch 9 Weather Center, I'm meteorologist Kevin Skorupa.
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1: Temperatures slowly fading back into the lower 70s later tonight as the extreme heat warning is finally over. There will be the chance of a passing shower or storm overnight, eventually getting back to just above 90 on your Saturday. More of your typical humidity for this time of year. And then that fades Saturday night and into Sunday. Highs only in the 80s with sunshine on Sunday. For Alma Stormwatch 9 Weather Center, I'm meteorologist Kevin Skorupa.
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6: Temperatures slowly fading back into the lower 70s later tonight as the extreme heat warning is finally over. There will be the chance of a passing shower or storm overnight, eventually getting back to just above 90 on your Saturday. More of your typical humidity for this time of year. And then that fades Saturday night and into Sunday. Highs only in the 80s with sunshine on Sunday. From Stormwatch 9 Weather Center, I'm meteorologist Kevin Skorupa.
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To find out what's going on, or maybe pick up a little bit of gossip, whatever your reason may be, we thank you for listening. Ruben James.

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6: Temperatures slowly fading back into the lower 70s later tonight as the extreme heat warning is finally over. There will be the chance of a passing shower or storm overnight, eventually getting back to just above 90 on your Saturday. More of your typical humidity for this time of year. And then that fades Saturday night and into Sunday. Highs only in the 80s with sunshine on Sunday. From Stormwatch 9 Weather Center, I'm meteorologist Kevin Skorupa.
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